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Ping, boing, ping, boom, chuck. Ping, boing, ping, boom, chuck. Ping. Boing, ping, boom, chuck. Ping, boing, ping, boom, chuck. Boing, ping, boom, chuck. Boing, ping, boom, chuck, chuck, chuck, chuck, boing.

Technostop. Technostop. 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boing, boing, boing, boing, boing, boing, boing, boing, boing, boing, boing, boing, boing, boing, boing, boing, boing, boing, boing, boing, boing, boing, boing, boing, boing, boing, boing, boing, 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boing, boing, boing, boing, boing, boing, boing, boing, boing, boing, boing, boing, boing, boing, boing, boing, boing, boing, boing, boing, boing, boing, boing, boing, boing, boing, boing, boing, boing, boing, boing, boing, boing, boing, boing, boing, boing, boing, boing, boing, boing, boing, boing, boing

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0: É isso aí, obrigado, boa noite. 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
1: Really, my whole life relates to the dance floor. Yeah. You know, my whole essence of well-being is all about the dance floor. My records, all everything that I make is about the dance floor. But all roads lead to the dance floor. And when you think about that, everything that I've ever done has pinpointed it exactly to that. All the remixes that we've had done have been absolutely amazing. Nicole Madova being one of them, Leon Bushwack being another one, yeah. Loka Dice being another one, Sharam being another one. They've all put my records right onto the dancers. And that's the beauty of all this, because there's so much remix, there's so many things going on, there's so much material, that the only way that this can fit on anything is a USB. And the thing is about the USBs, basically gives you a lot of music, a lot of information, and the idea really was that you ended up with something tangible. And then once you've bought that album, and then you'll start getting like all the early works of the tracks that nobody gets to hear. And then you'll get all the remixes, and the remixes that may not never come out, but they're there also to come out, so you get all that downloaded onto your stick. And then as time goes on, because we've got phase one, phase two, phase three of your stick over the 6 months of you getting downloaded, radio shows from all over the world, 30-minute mixes of stuff that I've done at certain clubs and this, that, insight from things that I'm doing real time, whether I'm in Chicago, whether I'm in Detroit or whatever, you know, from behind the scenes.

that all are not roses, that all are not lotuses. But something very mysterious is happening here. Darius, you can see. All kinds of people are here, from almost every country, from every religion. And nobody teaches them to be tolerant. And nobody teaches them to be respectful of the other's religion. These things are simply not talked about. And still, nobody is intolerant. In fact, nobody thinks in terms that the other is other. This is a totally different vision. My approach is that you have to drop

If you follow all the ways, you will go crazy. Manipulated, man-made. You have to drop this whole nonsense of the American way of life, and the Indian way of life, and the Chinese way of life. You have to drop this whole nonsense that I am a Hindu, Mohammedan, Parsi, Sikh. You are just a human being. Maybe your color is different. So what? It is good that there are people of different colors, different properties. Your hair are different. Good. It makes life more worth living, more interesting. The variety gives richness.